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I'm strong enough not to heed. I don't build up illusion till it makes me sick. I ain't afraid of confusion.

0: Slušate izvanrednu obavijest Hrvatskog autokluba. Opasnosti od vozila koje se prema dojavi kreće u suprotnom smjeru na autocesti A1 između čvorova Bosiljevo 1 i Ogulin. 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Do slušanja.
1: 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A driver is driving in the wrong direction on the A1 motorway between the Ogulin and Bosiljevo 1 junctions. 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

0: Something. Have you ever wondered why it is we love this music?
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0: Late Line, London, the 13th of October, 1999. 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Atomic music, electronic music, is the music of the second decade.
1: That's all, that's all, that's all, that's all, that's all, that's all, that's all, that's all, that's all, that's all, that's all, that's all, that's all, that's all, that's all, that's all, that's all, that's all, that's all, that's all, that's all, that's all, that's all, that's all, that's all, that's all, that's all, that's all, that's all, that's all, that's all, that's all, that's all, that's all, that's all, that's all, that's all, that's all, that's all, that's all, that's all, that's all, that's all, that's all, that's all, that's all, that's all, that's all, that's all, that's all, that's all, that's all, that's all, that's all, that's all, that's all, that's all, that's all, that's all, that's all, that's all, that's all, that's all, that's all, that's all, that's all, that's all, that's all, that's all, that's all, that's all, that's all, that's all, that's all, that's all, that's all, that's all, that's all, that's all, that's all, that's all, that's all, that's all, that's all, that's all, that's all, that's all, that's all, that's all, that's all, that's all, that's all, that's all, that's all, that's

Dobrodošli u radioteku na drugom. You won't break my soul. Too strong.

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2: Radioteka. All right, stop.